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1: This is Moscow. This is Moscow calling. On the 12th of April, the Soviet Union orbited a spaceship around the Earth with a man on board. The astronaut is a Soviet citizen, Major Gagarin Yuri Alekseyevich.

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when the world got involved, and I woke up older, with the flag of surrender draped across my shoulder. Remember before, when we cared about things like who was the tallest, waiting round for the adults to stop talking, but they can't see past what absorbs them. When I grow up, I'll do it different, trying to change the world by wishing. If I could have it all, whatever I liked, just want everyone to be alright, to get a little respite from the night after night of it. I stitch a tear to my prayer and hold tight. I left myself there on the wall looking up at the pictures in a pebble dash glistening bright. Listen, I might have drunk one too many years, 'cause when the sun sheds tears now, they set me alight.

0: Ladies and gentlemen, welcome to the Army King out of the cage. 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
1: Metsu Sandwich.

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I won't let her get me down, 'cause my head can't.